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I'm gonna lay down on my jacuzzi and get some bubble bath. Only sound you will hear is the beating of my heart, and we will and have some sweet pillow.

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Oh my, my, oh my, my love. 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

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It's our party, we can do what we want. It's our party, we can say what we want. It's our party, we can do what we want.